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3: Good morning from the KRCG 13 newsroom. I'm Tony Mullen with your morning headlines on Mix 92.7. The Camden County Sheriff is pushing back against claims his detectives mishandled a case involving the drowning last year of a 2-year-old at the Lake of the Ozarks. The child's parents recently filed a lawsuit against some of the people who responded to the incident. The parents alleged detectives cornered and aggressively interrogated them. Sheriff Chris Edgar released 47 minutes of body camera footage from the night the 2-year-old girl went missing. A 17-year-old on Thursday pleaded not guilty to first-degree murder, armed criminal action, and first-degree kidnapping in the May death of Randolph County teenager Kayla Huff. Prosecutors allege Christopher Woods Bloss was among several people who took Huff to the Rudolph Bennett Conservation Area, where she was assaulted and shot. Woods Bloss and Huff had been in an on-again, off-again personal relationship. Five others have also been charged in that case. A Columbia man faces prosecution for arson after a trailer home caught fire Sunday night in the 1500 block of Vandiver Drive. Investigators identified a suspect vehicle and used flock safety cameras to locate him. Police arrested 39-year-old Stephen Toon. The Boone County prosecutor has charged him with first-degree arson. That's the latest from the KRCG 13 newsroom. I'm Tony Mullen. Have a great day.

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1: I'm Stacey Johnson, and this is your Lake Expo News Cut. The parents of a 2-year-old girl who drowned near Roche last year have filed a civil lawsuit against several state and local officials. The suit alleges authorities mishandled parts of the search, including how the family was treated. Camden County Sheriff's Office disputes the allegations and has released body camera footage from the case. Lake Expo is taking you inside the Oasis in the latest episode of Take on the Lake. Host Nathan Bechtold sat down with developers Fred Ross and Todd Schneider to talk about the $500 million project, including the amusement park, Marriott Resort, and indoor water park. You can watch the full episode of Take on the Lake on YouTube or lakeexpo.com. And one of the lake's final big boating weekends of the year is here. The Fall Harbor Hop runs Saturday from 9 to 7 with more than 40 stops around Lake of the Ozarks, where boaters can draw cards to build a poker hand and turn in their hand at the final stop. Forecasters are calling for sunny skies and a high around 91. If you need to fuel up, keep an eye out for our final boat gas report of the season. Well, this has been your Lake Expo News Cut. All this news and more at lakeexpo.com.
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3: Plan on a nice warm weekend. Sunny and hot today, 93. Clear and 60 tonight. Some clouds tomorrow, 87. And we wrap up the weekend on Sunday with sunshine, high 89.

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3: I'm Marcela Sanchez. Former UN Human Rights Chief Navi Pillay has won the Nobel Peace Prize for her efforts to promote peace and international law.
4: But being a lawyer and a judge, I still want to verify this information.
3: South African-born jurist received the news while attending the Nuremberg Forum, a gathering to discuss international law in Nuremberg, Germany. Her win is sure to be seen as a high-profile rebuke to President Trump and Israeli Prime Minister Benjamin Netanyahu, who have both rejected the findings of a UN commission she led that Israel committed genocide in Gaza. Protests broke out in New York City after a federal immigration officer shot a Dominican man in the neck. The AP's Donna Warder reports he was driving in a car with the 5-year-old boy yesterday.
5: The man, identified as 28-year-old Oscar Belgal, was treated at a hospital. The 5-year-old was not harmed. Police Commissioner Jessica Tisch says Belgal was pulling into a parking space when a man in plain clothes approached the car with a gun drawn. Then another man joined him. Belgal started to pull the vehicle forward, and at least one of the officers fired 7 rounds. Mayor Zoran Mamdani says New York City wants ICE out.
6: ICE undermines public safety. It makes us less safe. New York City will not stand by while ICE agents shoot New Yorkers.
5: I'm Donna Warder.
3: The Crown Estate says Andrew Mountbatten Windsor has been awarded £302,000 in compensation after surrendering his lease on Royal Lodge. King Charles III stripped his younger brother of his royal titles and evicted him from his longtime home earlier this year because of the fallout from the scandal regarding his friendship with the late sex offender Jeffrey Epstein. World shares are mostly higher. This is AP News.
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9: 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I'm Tony Mullen with your morning headlines on Mix 92.7. The Camden County Sheriff is pushing back against claims his detectives mishandled a case involving the drowning last year of a 2-year-old at the Lake of the Ozarks. The child's parents recently filed a lawsuit against some of the people who responded to the incident. The parents allege detectives cornered and aggressively interrogated them. Sheriff Chris Edgar released 47 minutes of body camera footage from the night the 2-year-old girl went missing. A 17-year-old on Thursday pleaded not guilty to first-degree murder, armed criminal action, and first-degree kidnapping in the May death of Randolph County teenager Kayla Huff. Prosecutors allege Christopher Woods Bloss was among several people who took Huff to the Rudolph Bennett Conservation Area, where she was assaulted and shot. Woods Bloss and Huff had been in an on-again, off-again personal relationship. 5 others have also been charged in that case. A Columbia man faces prosecution for arson after a trailer home caught fire Sunday night in the 1500 block of Vandiver Drive. Investigators identified a suspect vehicle and used flock safety cameras to locate him. Police arrested 39-year-old Stephen Toon. The Boone County prosecutor has charged him with first-degree arson. That's the latest from the KRCG 13 newsroom. I'm Tony Mullen. Have a great day.
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19: It's the

But there are some Halloween traditions that I think need to go away, like bobbing for apples. So I get to dunk my head in a tub of stranger spit for something I don't want to eat in the first place? Adult trick-or-treating, kick that to the curb. Here's a sign you're too old to trick-or-treat. Your Super Mario mustache is real. And one more Halloween tradition that needs to go away, putting the dog in a costume. Don't make your dog hate you. That's your cat's job.

0: Sure, it may be early, but it's a Friday. It's Mix 92.7. Good morning, Chris Boom Boom Cannon. 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But what does that mean for Paramount Plus and HBO Max?
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0: Thanks for waking up with Mix 92.7. And don't forget, the mobile food pantry is going to be at the church at Osage Hills this afternoon from 1 to 3. It's absolutely free for Camden, Miller, and Morgan County residents. There are three things that you need to bring: photo ID, proof of residency, and something to carry your groceries in. You know, if you think about it, there's really only one thing that you need for Halloween: candy. That's it. Either for trick-or-treaters or for yourself. And maybe you're comparing prices on the bags and bags of candy that you can find in the stores, but I'm going to tell you this, there's one place I would not go to get your candy.
1: 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Well, come get your candy at the RFK Jr. Halloween Candy Store. I've got all sorts of alternative types of candy. I've removed all of the dyes from the candy, and I've removed all of the sugar from the candy, and I've removed all of the processed ingredients from the candy, and I've removed all of the flavor from the candy. There. What can I help you find?
2: Yeah, do you have any Milky Ways?
1: Of course not. Those are poison. But I have this instead. Here, give this to the children.
2: This is a cucumber.
1: It sure is. Candy is toxic.
2: Ugh.
1: The RFK Jr. Halloween Candy Star. See you soon.
3: I'm Stacey Johnson, and this is your Lake Expo News Cut. The parents of a two-year-old girl who drowned near Roche last year have filed a civil lawsuit against several state and local officials. The suit alleges authorities mishandled parts of the search, including how the family was treated. Camden County Sheriff's Office disputes the allegations and has released body camera footage from the case. Lake Expo is taking you inside the Oasis in the latest episode of Take on the Lake. Host Nathan Bechtold sat down with developers Fred Ross and Todd Schneider to talk about the $500 million project, including the amusement park, Marriott Resort, and indoor water park. You can watch the full episode of Take on the Lake on YouTube or lakeexpo.com. And one of the lake's final big boating weekends of the year is here. The Fall Harbor Hop runs Saturday from 9 to 7 with more than 40 stops around Lake of the Ozarks, where boaters can draw cards to build a poker hand and turn in their hand at the final stop. Forecasters are calling for sunny skies and a high around 91. If you need to fuel up, keep an eye out for our final boat gas report of the season. Well, this has been your Lake Expo News Cut. All this news and more at lakeexpo.com.
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0: Plan on a nice warm weekend. Sunny and hot today, 93. Clear and 60 tonight. Some clouds tomorrow, 87. And we wrap up the weekend on Sunday with sunshine, high 89.

0: Hey, what's up? It's Chris Boom Boom Cannon. Thanks for spending part of your Friday morning with Mix 92.7. The entire weekend is going to be awesome. Sunny and hot today. We'll get to 93. Well, another weekend might mean you're going to hit the movie theater. Now, the new ones that may interest you include The Social Reckoning and Other Mommy. Or you could go see the extremely bad reviewed Digger, starring Tom Cruise. So the movie was released last weekend, and so far, it's only grossed a little over $23 million worldwide on a budget of $260 million. Ouch! But Tom Cruise, he doesn't really seem to have a problem with it.
1: Hi, it's Tom Cruise, and all of the critics are raving about my new movie, Digger. Shmom Shmooze from Rolling Stone calls it a masterpiece. Plum Plus from Variety says it's the best movie I've ever seen, and I've seen every single movie ever made. These are their words, not mine. And Nom News from The Hollywood Reporter says if only people would ignore the other negative reviews of Digger and go see Digger, they would absolutely love Digger. It's better than any of the Mission Impossible movies, that's for sure. Wow. Thanks, Nom News. My new movie, Digger. Go see it, please.
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3: AP News, I'm Marcela Sanchez. In a social media post, President Trump says the U.S. will not resume attacks on Iran before next month's midterm elections. The AP's Ed Donahue has more.
4: The president had hinted he was confident an endgame to the war could come in the days before or after the election, while also suggesting he remained open to resuming full-scale military operations against Iran. Last month, before the U.N. General Assembly, the president talked about options, including working out a deal with Iran.
5: Or do I annihilate the Islamic Republic and do it quickly, never giving them a chance to kill and destroy people and countries again? Do I drive them into hell with no chance of survival and no hope?
4: President Trump added in his social media post, his team has been having productive talks with Iran. Meantime, the military has dispatched more resources to the Middle East. Ed Donahue, Washington.
3: The Arlington County Board in Virginia has filed a lawsuit opposing the construction of the Triumphal Arch, becoming the first governmental body to take legal action against Trump's planned monument. The lawsuit criticizes the speed at which the project has moved without going through the full review process. Former UN Human Rights Chief Navi Pillay has won the Nobel Peace Prize. The South African-born jurist's career has spanned from defending the rights of an imprisoned Nelson Mandela to leading a panel that found that Israel committed genocide in Gaza.
6: Bakhtiri, thank you so much. You know, I hope this is not a joke then. I've said all this.
3: The 85-year-old received the news while attending the Nuremberg Forum in Germany. U.S. futures are climbing today. More stories at apnews.com. This is AP News.
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8: 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I'm Tony Mullen with your morning headlines on Mix 92.7. The Camden County Sheriff is pushing back against claims his detectives mishandled a case involving the drowning last year of a two-year-old at the Lake of the Ozarks. The child's parents recently filed a lawsuit against some of the people who responded to the incident. The parents allege detectives cornered and aggressively interrogated them. Sheriff Chris Edgar released 47 minutes of body camera footage from the night the two-year-old girl went missing. A 17-year-old on Thursday pleaded not guilty to first-degree murder, armed criminal action, and first-degree kidnapping in the May death of Randolph County teenager Kayla Huff. Prosecutors allege Christopher Woods Bloss was among several people who took Huff to the Rudolph Bennett Conservation Area, where she was assaulted and shot. Woods Bloss and Huff had been in an on-again, off-again personal relationship. Five others have also been charged in that case. A Columbia man faces prosecution for arson after a trailer home caught fire Sunday night in the 1500 block of Vandiver Drive. Investigators identified a suspect vehicle and used flock safety cameras to locate him. Police arrested 39-year-old Stephen Toon. The Boone County prosecutor has charged him with first-degree arson. That's the latest from the KRCG 13 newsroom. I'm Tony Mullen. Have a great day.
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Your Super Mario mustache is real. And one more Halloween tradition that needs to go away. 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

0: If you're making your way to school or work, thanks for letting us tag along with you. We are Mix 92.7. Gonna be a great weekend at the lake. Sunny and hot today, 93. Some clouds tomorrow, 87. And sunny and 89 for Sunday. And I hope you're ready, because it's time to bring you something brought to you by nothing, endorsed by no one, and fact-checked even less. So, let's not waste any more time.
1: This is not headline news. A horror movie about a mentally deranged mother opens this weekend. It's called The Britney Spears Story. Peter Gabriel is releasing a new album. You know his album, So. This one will be called So What? Aerosmith is staging two comeback concerts in Los Angeles, which means Steven Tyler will be back in the saddle of his Rascal scooter. And astronomers detected a radio signal from a planet outside our solar system, but they won't go near it because it grazed Uranus. This is not headline news.

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1: 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My name's Chris Boom Boom Cannon. 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And the weather is going to be perfect if you're going to jam in one more camping trip at a state park. And today, just so you know, is Fire Prevention Day. 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
2: Hello, I'm Smokey the Bear. Fire season is upon us, so don't light up. This time of the year, stick with vape pens or try edibles. You can get totally baked without lighting up a forest. This old bear likes the cinnamon gummies. My friend Pooh Bear digs the honey-infused Chiba Chews. And remember, only you can... I forgot. Oh boy, Smokey's gummies have really kicked in. Think I'll go take a nap and listen to some reggae. Late.
3: I'm Stacey Johnson, and this is your Lake Expo News Cut. The parents of a 2-year-old girl who drowned near Roach last year have filed a civil lawsuit against several state and local officials. The suit alleges authorities mishandled parts of the search, including how the family was treated. Camden County Sheriff's Office disputes the allegations and has released body camera footage from the case. Lake Expo is taking you inside the Oasis in the latest episode of Take on the Lake. Host Nathan Bechtold sat down with developers Fred Ross and Todd Schneider to talk about the $500 million project, including the amusement park, Marriott Resort, and indoor water park. You can watch the full episode of Take on the Lake on YouTube or lakeexpo.com. And one of the lake's final big boating weekends of the year is here. The Fall Harbor Hop runs Saturday from 9 to 7 with more than 40 stops around Lake of the Ozarks, where boaters can draw cards to build a poker hand and turn in their hand at the final stop. Forecasters are calling for sunny skies and a high around 91. If you need to fuel up, keep an eye out for our final boat gas report of the season. Well, this has been your Lake Expo News Cut. All this news and more at lakeexpo.com.
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1: Plan on a nice warm weekend. Sunny and hot today, 93. Clear and 60 tonight. Some clouds tomorrow, 87. And we wrap up the weekend on Sunday with sunshine, high 89.

0: Sure, you have all sorts of different choices of who and what to listen to in the morning, but guess what? You stop by Mix 92.7, and for that, I would like to thank you. Sunny and hot, 93 today, and it's going to stay dry the entire weekend. Well, let's do up the Mix 92.7 comedy and coffee break. Here's comedian Jim Brewer explaining how it was when he was a kid around Halloween.
1: I was 82 pounds in kindergarten. You guys want to play Batman? I loved Batman. I remember Halloween, I could not wait to be Batman. So my mom brought me to the store. I'm like, all right, yeah, Batman. Down that aisle. So I went to put it on, and she's putting on a Batman, but she didn't think, like, oh, my God, this poor kid's a fat And you know those outfits are onesies. So I'm trying to put on the onesie, but I can't get around the midsection. My mom's like, suck it in, suck it in. Are you eating when I'm not looking at you? How are you getting so fat? So I get the outfit on, and I'm so tight around the belly that the ears of Batman only came up to, like, just behind my head. I couldn't get it up. Ugh. I walked into kindergarten with such pride. Batman! You fat man! Shut up!
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3: AP News, I'm Marcela Sanchez. AP correspondent Donna Werder reports on the hurricane heading for the U.S. Gulf Coast.
4: People along the U.S. Gulf Coast are preparing for Hurricane Isaias. Gary Warner is filling up at a gas station in Mobile, Alabama.
5: I've lived here since 1999. I've been through enough storms. I'm just here getting gas for the generator, just in case.
4: Isaias, the first hurricane of the Atlantic season, is expected to bring dangerous conditions to the Florida Panhandle, southern Alabama, and southern Mississippi when it's expected to make landfall late Friday. In Lillian, Alabama, Richard Weekly had plywood cut to cover the windows of his home.
6: Everybody's pulling their boats out. Everybody's getting fuel. Everybody's buying water. Everybody's scurrying around like ants, you know. Getting ready to hibernate for a couple days.
4: Meanwhile, Hurricane Simon, which formed off of Mexico, is expected to strengthen to a Category 4 hurricane before making landfall. I'm Donna Water.
3: In New York, officials say a federal immigration officer shot a Dominican man in the neck as he drove in a car with a 5-year-old boy yesterday afternoon. New York City Mayor Zoran Mamdani called the shooting an outrage.
7: I've shared that with the president. I've shared that with the secretary. This city wants ICE out.
3: Mamdani spent 2 hours last night pressing President Trump and Homeland Security Secretary Mark Wayne Mullen to release the wounded man. Former UN human rights chief and judge on the International Court of Justice, Navi Pillay, has won the Nobel Peace Prize. The South Africa-born Pillay was honored for her efforts to promote peace and international law. This year marks the 125th anniversary of the Peace Prize. U.S. futures are climbing as oil prices retreated from their recent gains. This is AP News.
8: Good morning from the KRCG 13 newsroom. I'm Tony Mullen with your morning headlines on Mix 92.7. The Camden County Sheriff is pushing back against claims his detectives mishandled a case involving the drowning last year of a 2-year-old at the Lake of the Ozarks. The child's parents recently filed a lawsuit against some of the people who responded to the incident. The parents allege detectives cornered and aggressively interrogated them. Sheriff Chris Edgar released 47 minutes of body camera footage from the night the 2-year-old girl went missing. A 17-year-old on Thursday pleaded not guilty to first-degree murder, armed criminal action, and first-degree kidnapping in the May death of Randolph County teenager Kayla Huff. Prosecutors allege Christopher Woods Bloss was among several people who took Huff to the Rudolph Bennett Conservation Area, where she was assaulted and shot. Woods Bloss and Huff had been in an on-again, off-again personal relationship. 5 others have also been charged in that case. A Columbia man faces prosecution for arson after a trailer home caught fire Sunday night in the 1500 block of Vandiver Drive. Investigators identified a suspect vehicle and used flock safety cameras to locate him. Police arrested 39-year-old Stephen Toon. The Boone County prosecutor has charged him with first-degree arson. That's the latest from the KRCG 13 newsroom. I'm Tony Mullen. Have a great day.
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25: 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It's Mix 92.7. Good morning, Chris Boom Boom Cannon. Sunny and hot. I know it's October, but oh well, high 93 today. The Halloween traditions most of you do include watching scary movies and carving pumpkins. But there are some Halloween traditions that I think need to go away. Like bobbing for apples. so, I get to dunk my head in a tub of stranger spit for something I don't want to eat in the first place? Adult trick-or-treating. Kick that to the curb. Here's a sign you're too old to trick-or-treat. Your Super Mario mustache is real. And one more Halloween tradition that needs to go away. Putting the dog in a costume. Don't make your dog hate you. That's

0: Thank you for spending part of your Friday morning with Mix 92.7. I hope you haven't put the boat away yet. Well, first off, you got the Harbor Hop tomorrow, but my goodness, the weather, perfect. Sunny and hot today, 93. No rain over the weekend, 87 tomorrow and 89 on Sunday. Oh, did you hear that McDonald's has been hit with a class action lawsuit alleging AI-powered menu price fixing? Ooh. The lawsuit says that one Big Mac can cost 21% more at a store 2 miles down the road. Now, the funny thing is, the AI system's the only thing at McDonald's that can keep its system running for a full day. I mean, the ice cream machine can't do it, the kiosk can't do it, and the guy at the window with the headset sure can't. But they got some competition.
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0: It's you, me, and nothing but the hits all day long on Mix 92.7. The weather is going to be perfect for tomorrow's Osage Beach Fall Festival. It's from 10 to 4 at the Osage Beach City Park. Bring out the family. There's going to be a petting zoo, some bounce houses. Yeah, why not? The adults can do that stuff as well. Food trucks and a lot more. Well, I'm excited and I'm extremely nervous. My daughter is getting married in 7 days. Oh, my little girl is moving on with her life. And I'm freaking out that I'm going to flub up my speech or forget to pack my suit. I've been told multiple times to just relax and enjoy it, Chris. That's by people who aren't paying for this thing. But I do remember when she asked me last year if she should get married. And this is what I told her.
1: Feeling lonely?
2: I am.
1: Want someone to talk to?
3: I do.
1: At a point in life where you're willing to make a long-term commitment?
4: We are.
1: Then we have a solution for you. Introducing marriage. A 4,000-year-old social construct that takes consenting adults on a lifelong journey of personal growth. Possible side effects include
5: chronic irritation, chronic fatigue, nausea, weight gain, lying, extreme annoyance, loss of hearing, loss of vision, loss of looks, loss of the will to live, resentment, a difference of opinion of what's appropriate and not appropriate to do during sex, stopping the game to explain past interference, day drinking, night drinking, lying about day drinking and night drinking, attempting to reaffirm your manhood by purchasing a motorcycle, not laughing when he pulls up on that motorcycle, becoming your parent, and children.
1: Ask your doctor if marriage is right for you.
5: Unless he's married, then maybe seek another opinion.
0: All right, hang on before you get mad. I did not say that to my daughter. All right, I might have thought it.
6: I'm Stacey Johnson, and this is your Lake Expo News Cut. The parents of a 2-year-old girl who drowned near Roche last year have filed a civil lawsuit against several state and local officials. The suit alleges authorities mishandled parts of the search, including how the family was treated. Camden County Sheriff's Office disputes the allegations and has released body camera footage from the case. Lake Expo is taking you inside the Oasis in the latest episode of Take on the Lake. Host Nathan Bechtold sat down with developers Fred Ross and Todd Schneider to talk about the $500 million project, including the amusement park, Marriott Resort, and indoor water park. You can watch the full episode of Take on the Lake on YouTube or lakeexpo.com. And one of the lake's final big boating weekends of the year is here. The Fall Harbor Hop runs Saturday from 9 to 7 with more than 40 stops around Lake of the Ozarks, where boaters can draw cards to build a poker hand and turn in their hand at the final stop. Forecasters are calling for sunny skies and a high around 91. If you need to fuel up, keep an eye out for our final boat gas report of the season. Well, this has been your Lake Expo News Cut. All this news and more at lakeexpo.com.
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0: Plan on a nice warm weekend. Sunny and hot today, 93. Clear and 60 tonight. Some clouds tomorrow, 87. And we wrap up the weekend on Sunday with sunshine, high 89.

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0: If work starts at 9 o'clock, please don't be late. It's Mix 92.7. Hi there, Chris Boom Boom Cannon. Sunny and hot today, 93. No rain for the weekend. Actually, next chance of rain, according to the experts, is next Wednesday. And don't forget, Halloween is 3 weeks away. And I'd like to take a quick moment and salute those real men of genius who, for whatever reason, think they know what kids enjoy. Please, don't be this guy, okay?
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1: There you sit with your big bowl of circus peanuts and Chuckles jelly candy, wondering why the kids refuse to go near your porch.
2: Sugary and delicious.
1: It's not the fact that you're handing out zots and bottle caps. It's just that we didn't know they were still being made.
2: Candy from the past now.
1: Yes, they're falling all over themselves for your unwrapped caramel corn, bit of honey, Mary Janes, and tiny wax bottles of fruit juice.
2: Look just like real soda pop.
1: So go ahead, keep getting your Halloween candy out of the dumpster behind the dollar store. Because after all, somewhere there's people wandering the streets craving your Nico wafers and Charleston chews. They're called the homeless.
2: Mr. House of Rotten Candy.
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0: If you made it to work, congratulations. If you were supposed to be there at 9, you're late. Shame on you. It's Mix 92.7. Hi, Chris Boom Boom Cannon. Sunny and hot, 93 today. Don't forget, the School of the Osage Parade is taking over the Bagnell Dam Strip on Monday, starting at 2 o'clock. If you're a commuter, plan on an alternate route during that time, all right? While you were tucked in bed, let's find out what the late night hosts thought were funny last night. This is Late Night Laughs.
1: Producers of The Bachelor are reportedly considering casting a 36-year-old family medicine doctor for the upcoming season. Hopefully, he'll find love and also advise everybody to stay out of the hot tub.
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0: Hey, what's up? It's Chris Boom Boom Cannon. Thanks for spending part of your Friday morning with Mix 92.7. The entire weekend is going to be awesome. Sunny and hot today. We'll get to 93. Well, another weekend might mean you're going to hit the movie theater. Now, the new ones that may interest you include The Social Reckoning and Other Mommy. Or you could go see the extremely bad reviewed Digger, starring Tom Cruise. So the movie was released last weekend, and so far, it's only grossed a little over $23 million worldwide on a budget of $260 million. Ouch! But Tom Cruise, he doesn't really seem to have a problem with it.
1: Hi, it's Tom Cruise, and all of the critics are raving about my new movie, Digger. Shmom Shmooze from Rolling Stone calls it a masterpiece. Plum Plus from Variety says it's the best movie I've ever seen, and I've seen every single movie ever made. These are their words, not mine. And Nom News from The Hollywood Reporter says if only people would ignore the other negative reviews of Digger and go see Digger, they would absolutely love Digger. It's better than any of the Mission Impossible movies, that's for sure. Wow. Thanks, Nom News. My new movie, Digger. Go see it, please.
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2: Plan on a nice warm weekend. Sunny and hot today, 93. Clear and 60 tonight. Some clouds tomorrow, 87. And we wrap up the weekend on Sunday with sunshine, high 89.

0: 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My name's Chris Boom Boom Cannon. 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And the weather is going to be perfect if you're going to jam in one more camping trip at a state park. And today, just so you know, is Fire Prevention Day. 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
1: Hello, I'm Smokey the Bear. 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And remember, only you can... I forgot. Oh boy, Smokey's gummies have really kicked in. Think I'll go take a nap and listen to some reggae. Late.
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Mix 92.7 Nelly Furtado, Timbaland, Say It Right. Look for those banned books. Teens across the country can get them now. 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

0: 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We've got more great tunes on the way with The Killers and Post Malone. 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
0: 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We'll talk about a few of those. 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

0: 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He's going to be the host for the November 14th Nickelodeon Kids' Choice Awards. It airs on CBS and Nickelodeon. And they've got categories across film and television, music, gaming, sports, and more. And in the favorite male athlete category, LeBron James hanging out there. He has, at this point now, scored his first field goal as a 76er.
1: Inside this time to James. Circus shot is up and good. Throwing Greg Calera like a rag doll. He's not going to get that call. LeBron just so strong, getting down the court quickly.
0: Yeah, that is the preseason game for the 76ers. They're also in the favorite male athlete category. A few that I'm always rooting for: Travis Kelce and Patrick Mahomes. And of course, Travis Kelce's beautiful bride leading categories, because that's just what she does. And we do have her coming up. So stick around for Taylor Swift. 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
10: So I've heard. 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
0: Sunshine and hot 92 today. Believe it or not, it is October. 63 and clear in the overnight, then partly sunny with a high 87 tomorrow. So yeah, keeping it warm for Columbus Day. We're back to the 90s. And it looks like a chance of showers, not until Wednesday now. With Gordon Blondes on your radio, what's up? I can tell you, 75 degrees, fair skies, and Mix 92.7.

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1: 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It is homecoming week. The Camden to Lakers have the Friday Night Lights tonight, so you can watch it all at mostsportszone.com. You can get the app and watch it there. And if you want to just listen, listen along with us. We'll have pregame starting at 6:30. I'm with Denny Benny, Distinguished Broadcaster of the Year. Yeah, it's the weekend right now on Mix 92.7.

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1: The weekend of Blinding Lights. Friday Night Lights tonight. Good luck to our Camdenton Lakers. And a reminder for you, if you didn't know, next week is going to be the School of the Osage homecoming week. So they'll start it off with a parade down the historic Bagnell Dam Strip on Monday. And it starts at 2. Now, it's also Columbus Day. So, maybe you don't have to go to work. I'll be here, but, maybe you don't. Just make sure that you avoid Bagnell Dam Strip at 2 o'clock. All right? Coming up with more great tunes like Backstreet Boys on the way next on Mix 92.7.
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Rosie making a surprise appearance at Bruno's Los Angeles concert on Wednesday at SoFi Stadium. It's the romantic tour, and Bruno pulls somebody from the audience to feature on the Angel Baby Cam. It was Rosie for that particular appearance. Avicii's right now levels on Mix 92.7.

0: people on Mix 92.7 and Dance the Night. I'm sure she could dance the night, I would think, after doing a five-hour plank. 61-year-old Donna Jean Wilde broke her own world record for the longest female abdominal plank with the time of 5 hours.
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0: 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Congratulations to Donna Jean Wilde. The Guinness World Book of World Records has her in there now, for sure. 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

0: number Undressed on Mix 92.7. Man, he is making hits one after the other, and that's what we like around here. Hope you like it too. Well, it is Las Vegas Aces center Asia Wilson who has won her record fifth WNBA MVP award. In the 2026 season, she becomes the first player in the league history to win three straight MVPs. She dominated voting because, well, she's averaged 25 points per game while shooting 50% from the field and 40% from the three-point range. That is how you rack up some points. Yeah. And they have got a game tonight. Golden State is coming to Las Vegas to play in the WNBA Finals. Atlanta is playing Brooklyn, and I believe that game in Brooklyn, and it is to be televised tonight. Coming up, Mike Posner on Mix 92.7.
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2: Good morning, Sandra. 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
0: Sunny and hot today with a high of 92. We are cooking. We got clear skies and 63 for tonight. And then partly sunny and 87 for your Saturday. Back into the 90s for Columbus Day. And right now, 1998, The Boy Is Mine, Brandy and Monica. Well, it's 82 degrees and clear skies out there. 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

0: Sports Mix 92.7 of the Spin Doctors with two princes. Well, it has just been announced within the past hour, Mike Ditka has passed away, NFL legend. I mean, you know, you never saw some Saturday Night Live back in the 90s. He is a huge, huge influence on the football world and even had this viral moment too.
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0: 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And that's how you do it. And Zach Bryan on Mix

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James Arthur on Mix 92.7 and Lola Young, who has announced her North American tour. Going to get going in the spring on April 6th. She'll be at Nashville before making stops at Radio City Music Hall in Los Angeles and other major cities, none of them in Missouri. Maybe Chicago, the closer. Maybe you want to get to for the Nashville one.

Oh, we're going to party rock in the park, Osage Beach City Park. The 2026 Osage Beach Fall Festival happening with food trucks and vendors and bounce houses and petting zoos and contests. Oh my! Take the kids, take the adults, take everybody and enjoy it. It is tomorrow from 10 to 4. 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

0: Steve Lacy on Mix 92.7. It's Sandra here as Halloween's coming up. I'm super excited because I have a black cat and it makes me feel like I should take her around and trick-or-treat with her. I'm an adult, though. Gosh, darn it! It's just always the thing, isn't it? But it apparently is a time of year when a lot of animal shelters will put a pause on any black cat adoptions because people are horrible during the spooky season to those particular animals. They end up being, for the rest of the year, very hard to get adopted. And then around Halloween, yeah, there can be cruel rituals conducted with those animals. So while the animal shelters may say no adopting black cats or black dogs this time of year, maybe think about it later, because I know that my beautiful black cat, Betty, loves cuddles and snuggles. Probably for Halloween, we're going to make some sugar cookies and I'm going to feed them to her because she loves those. Weedus is coming up on Mix 92.7.
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You know what it is? 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Sabrina Carpenter is one of those heavily nominated, but of course, this is Please, Please, Please, Mix 92.7.

0: Olivia Rodrigo and Drop Dead from her latest album. And you might have heard she had a huge music festival, the Daisy Chain Fields Festival, all women performing and raising $20 million for women's charity specifically. She also had vendors out there, and some of them had some complaints, like Mary Checon, the owner of Ugly Oats Kitchen. She said that the event was the most miserable day her company had experienced in this post she made to social media. She said that the requirement was that she could not run out, so she spent a lot of time, closed down her own shop, and made sure there was plenty there, and then was left with product and did not get compensated immediately. But after posting to social media, Olivia Rodrigo's people got in touch. They apologized, and improved conditions for next year is promised, and they have settled everything up with her. So I guess everything's good now, I think. Coldplay's coming up on Mix 92.7.
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0: And sunshine and a lot of heat today. 92 for the high, 62 overnight low, then cloudy tomorrow to start out with. 87. 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

0: Mix 92.7 with Uptown Funk. Yeah, well, Stranger Things, last Christmas and New Year's Day, I think, they rolled out the last season. And at the end of it, a lot of people were thinking, there's got to be more. Well, Charlie Heaton, as he gets ready for a new show on Netflix called Below, he responded to that with Jimmy Fallon on The Tonight Show last night.
1: I got to say, last time you were here, we were talking about Stranger Things. And man, oh man, it was such a great finale. I loved it. And there was, then after that, there was tons of fan rumors that was not the finale. And that was, there was a bonus fake, a new episode coming out after the finale,
2: yeah.
1: Which is not true.
2: No.
1: But fans still think it's coming soon.
2: Oh, man.
1: Can you let us know when is the real finale on?
2: Yeah.
1: Next week?
2: It's after Below. If you get to the end of Below. Yeah.
0: There you go. Yeah, watch Below on Netflix with Charlie Heaton. You remember him. He played the older Byers brother. The one who wasn't kidnapped into the Upside Down. Yeah. More music on the way. Shawn Mendes. Mix 92.7.
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Justin Bieber is up for favorite male artist, as well as this song up for favorite song in the Nickelodeon Kids' Choice Awards. 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

It's Mix 92.7 with Dasha. That's Austin. It's Sandra here. And well, I know we haven't even trick-or-treated yet, but getting ready for Christmas. A lot of people are actually working on that already. Probably the hottest game this Christmas time, as it is going to be dropping on November 19th, would be Grand Theft Auto 6. They announced and released some of their DJs in the game, and I wish I could say it was me, but actually, they have some much more prominent names, like Burna Boy, Bad Bunny, and Lana Del Rey, and Morgan Wallen is joining in. Here's a little sample. Non-stop.

0: 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If you got children, that's up to you. I can't tell you how to parent. You wouldn't want to take that advice from me. 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

hear you, no doubt. Just a girl. They're going to have to let us out at night because there's plenty to do tonight, including the Camden to Lakers football under the Friday night lights. 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They're hosting Hickman Cupies. What a crazy mascot. I got to research this a bit. 6:30, we'll have the pregame. 7 o'clock is when the kickoff happens, and you can watch it at mostsportszone.com. Here's the weekend.

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0: 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And Lebanon Volleyball at Kickapoo today. It's a Pink Fest tournament on Sunday. Then Saturday morning at Smith Cotton Softball on the road at Pleasant Hill. 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Both matches at the Hearn Center in Columbia. We like to spike that ball, yeah. We've got more great tunes on the way with the Kid Leroy on Mix 92.7.
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0: It's a hot one for us today. Here we sit in October, but we expect a high of 92. Sunny skies, clear tonight, 62, 87 tomorrow, maybe some rain on Tuesday. It's 89 on May. You

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Jackie Martin and Livin' La Vida Loca. Oh, yes, the crazy life. For Lawrence Levy, who is known on Twitter as Marlins Man, had quite an interesting visit to the ballpark. Watching his beloved Tampa Bay Rays win over the New York Yankees, he sat next to Dua Lipa and her husband Callum Turner and had no idea who they were. Said they were super nice, though. She had her first hot dog, too. Here's Houdini. I call

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0: The Chiefs have a bye week this week, so we won't be seeing her at a football game. They're out celebrating Travis's birthday. She will be performing at the Academy Museum Gala in Los Angeles, October 17th.

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0: Christy, 9-11 and the latest winner of a $100 gift card to Hy-Vee in Osage Beach. She played the Hy-Vee Price is Right yesterday morning with Chris Boom Boom Cannon. 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
5: Would you rescue me? 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

0: You know, I love the tourists, but it is just so nice when everybody goes home for the season and we've got the lake all to ourselves. Been a lot of folks out today enjoying this great weather. And this great weather continues through the weekend. Clear skies tonight, 63, the overnight low. We'll have a few more clouds tomorrow, 87 for the high. Sunny and hot on Sunday. Our high again, right around 92. It is 91 now.
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0: Doesn't really feel like fall, but we are going to have great weather tomorrow for the annual Osage Beach Fall Festival. 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

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Researchers tracked 25 people and 38 dogs for 4 weeks and found sharing a bed didn't really change how well or how long people slept. 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

0: You definitely won't need a jacket tonight for Football Friday night. 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We'll have the kickoff for you at 7. 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

0: Weather forecasters keep pushing our rain chances back. Now it looks like maybe Tuesday night we'll see some rain. We're clear tonight, 63, the overnight low. A few more clouds tomorrow, 87 for the high. Nothing but sunshine on Sunday. Sunday's high, 92. 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

0: You know, a couple of weeks ago, I thought the cooler weather had set in, so I started a boat project, and now I'm regretting that because I don't have my boat to go out and enjoy these gorgeous days. Clear skies tonight, 63, the overnight low. We'll have a few more clouds tomorrow, 87 for the high. Sunny and hot on Sunday. Sunday's high, 92. It's 91 now.
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3: AP News, I'm Ben Thomas. Hurricane Isaias is approaching the Gulf Coast as a major Category 3 storm. National Hurricane Center Director Michael Brennan.
4: Maximum sustained winds have increased up to about 120 miles per hour. So this powerful hurricane expected to make landfall this evening into the late night hours and then move quickly inland across portions of the Florida Panhandle and up into Alabama as we go through the overnight hours into Saturday, and then move quickly up into the Tennessee Valley Saturday night into Sunday.
3: In the Pacific, Hurricane Simon strengthened to a Category 2 as it approaches Mexico's coast. Two powerful earthquakes have hit Panama, a 7.7 magnitude followed by a 6.6. No reports of major damage in the capital so far, but there are reports of collapsed buildings near the epicenter, prompting evacuations across the country. The Nobel Peace Prize has been awarded to Navi Pillay, a South African-born jurist and former UN human rights chief. Her career has included defending the rights of an imprisoned Nelson Mandela, and Pillay herself notes,
5: "The last thing I did is the delivery of the report on Gaza, naming what's happening there as genocide."
3: Israel's foreign ministry calls the award a grotesque weaponization of the prize. Meanwhile, Molly Quell reports the U.S. is imposing sanctions on the International Criminal Court.
6: Part of its policy to dismantle the institution, Secretary of State Marco Rubio says the tribunal has overstepped its mandate.
7: "We don't need that court, and we don't want it. But now globalist experts that are an ocean away, they don't care what you think. They want the International Criminal Court to do more, including the prosecution of American citizens and service members that are defending their country. They want to prosecute Border Patrol agents that are protecting our nation's borders. And they want to prosecute our elected leaders."
6: The sanctions will cut the ICC off from financial services, but Washington has given U.S. companies and individuals 6 months to wind down their operations with the ICC.
3: This is AP News.
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0: Now that we're just a few weeks away from Halloween, here's a date you'll want to put on the calendar. 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

It was just two lovers sitting in the car, listening to Blonde, falling for each other. Pink and orange skies, feeling super childish. No Donald Glover. 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
1: Well, we have a chance to enjoy this great weather this weekend. Clear skies tonight, 63, the overnight low. A few more clouds tomorrow, 87 for the high. Sunny and 92 on Sunday. 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
2: So it is, Denny.
1: Homecoming night.
2: I didn't want to step on you there.
1: That's all right.
2: Hey, if you're not here already, you're going to have a tough time finding a seat because the stands are packed. Overflow. This is going to be an exciting night of football.
1: Lakers at 4-2 and the Cupies at 5-1. Cupies only loss coming to Helias. Here's what I find interesting about that game. Cupies defense only gave up two scores. The final score was 28-7.
2: Yeah.
1: But they had two pick sixes on defense and ran them back for touchdowns.
2: Yeah, so very
1: good defensive night.
2: It's going to be tough. You know, all the yards that we gain, all the points we put on the board are going to be hard fought tonight. Denny, and we're down a couple players too, which isn't going to help things. We've got Dason
1: Stanfield.
2: Yep. He's out with on concussion protocol from the hit that he took last week that, you know, we commented on. And then you've got a tweak of the knee by who's the other?
1: Cole Jennings.
2: Yep. Thank you. That has a knee tweak, and so he's probably out for the game.
1: That was kind of a freak deal. That happened Tuesday at practice.
2: Yeah.
1: He didn't have his knee brace on, probably thinking it would be more casual, and he could cut, but it just a little bit tweak. You know, this turf will sometimes grab your cleats, and
2: it'll
1: twist you around a little bit.
2: So a challenge for the offense with those guys is going to be even a little bit harder without them. And it's just going to have to be next man up.
1: Yep.
2: You know, and that's what we're going to do and approach it.
1: You know, this team's pretty deep. This team is a lot deeper than the team a year ago. They've just got more people that can step up at skill positions and take over. I think Eli Dickerson is going to be important. Does he go both ways? He's been hampered by that high ankle sprain. If he can go both ways and help with Jennings' absence on defense, I think that's going to be key. And if we can get a full four quarters out of him. Normally by halftime that ankle starts bothering him a little bit. He's not as effective at the end of the first half as he has at the start of the game. Michael Machino tweaked his ankle last week.
2: Yep.
1: And as said, Saturday it wasn't very good, but by Monday he was 80%, and it's just tape tonight. He thinks he's ready to go. So we're going to need Michael Machino to have a big
2: game. Because they've got a really good offense, mostly running the ball. It's not a balanced offense like the Lakers have been this year. You know, they rely a lot more on the rush, but they get the yards out of their quarterback and their halfback. And so, you know, anytime somebody, you know, their quarterback, Brendan Bursley, when he drops back for pass, it could be a run anytime. So he's a good
1: running quarterback. If you force him to throw, say the Lakers get the ball first, they go down and score.
2: Yeah.
1: That puts the Cupies on their heels because they threw two pick sixes against Helias.
2: Yeah.
1: So if you can get them in a throwing position where they're down early and they got to fight their way back, that could play to the Lakers' benefit.
2: Well, and that's the thing, Denny. Stop the run first. Make them go to the air. Crowd the box. You know, hold them to short gains or tackles for losses. Make them go to the air. And then look for that inaccuracy and capitalize on the interceptions. Which we're going to need a couple.
1: Yeah, going to need a couple.
2: Yeah.
1: Sean Machino standing by along the sideline. I'm wondering if he's going to get an interview tonight or we're going to get everybody back to the locker room. Seems like they're in a different mindset tonight. They came out of the locker room a little bit later than normal, and even Sean Machino said, wonder what was happening there.
2: Well, chalk that up to homecoming. Everything's going to be a little different tonight.
1: It's off a little bit.
2: Yeah, and that's a challenge for the coaching staff as well as the school staff.
1: Yeah.
2: You know, on homecoming week is to keep things in a normal rhythm. And so so that's something that, you know, to be expected.
1: Tonight's pregame show brought to you by Old Kinderhook. Getting to be that time of year, although you wouldn't know it.
2: It was 90 degrees.
1: 93 coming over here tonight. So pretty warm night for football. I thought we were done with all this stuff. Hey, at least we're back in the friendly confines.
2: Hey, we got a lid. We got a roof.
1: We got a roof and we got a light.
2: We got a roof and we got a light.
1: People are saying, man, you guys didn't have many calls of the other team's names when we couldn't see them.
2: Yeah.
1: We were kind of winging it. But we'll be better tonight. We got lights. We got Ricky alongside. We'll be just fine. So, yeah, homecoming night tonight here at Camdenton High School. And this was homecoming week. According to Sean Machino, he said, we were just dealing with this all week.
3: All the time, yeah.
1: The staff, all the different events, making sure the kids were in place where they needed to be, the practices, and the school assemblies.
2: Yeah.
1: You're herding cats all week. So.
2: No, it's in fact, it's going to be a little bit changed up here. It looks like we're getting a halftime show before the game because halftime will be taken up by the, obviously, by the homecoming festivities. And I believe they're honoring the state champion 1986 Camdenton squad, of which our own Sean
1: Machino
2: was
1: part of
2: a member of that team.
1: Sure was.
2: So that'll be good, but that's just more to the distractions.
1: How fun must this be for Sean Machino to be a state champ back in 1986 and have two sons on the starting offense?
2: Yeah.
1: Sam is a tackle, and, of course, Michael, the quarterback. But for him to kind of relive the glory years and be part of this back in Bob Shore Stadium.
2: And that's just good parenting.
1: Yeah.
2: That really is, Denny. I mean, that's something that takes a dedication. You know, I know my own son, the time he puts in with my grandson on baseball and football and everything else, he's only 8 years old. So, you know, that's something that starts when Sean's kids were small, and I'm sure his dad did the same thing with him. So, you know, hats off to all the parents out there that have kids that participate in activities, band, cheer, football, you know, all the stuff that we saw at the beginning of the year. You know, it's an amazing amount of work and effort that the parents put in for their children, and don't ever get a chance to say thank you to your mom and dad if they're one of
1: those. If you ever played for Bob Shore, when the kids were born, he showed up at the hospital and handed them both a football.
2: There you go.
1: Okay, I might have made that part up.
2: Did you think?
1: Yeah,
2: well, at least he didn't have it in the starting lineup. Okay.
1: Yeah. Anyway, we're getting ready for a little production here by the band. We're going to take a quick timeout. Be back with more of the Old Kinderhook pregame show right here on Mix 92.7 Sports and MoSportsZone.com.
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2: Welcome back, everybody, to Camdenton High School. It is homecoming, and the Hickman QBs are in town. Hickman comes into tonight's contest with a record of 5-1. Lakers at 4-2. Should be a good matchup. And, Coach, we were talking prior to you coming up the stairs that it's going to be hard to score points tonight. It's going to be difficult for the Lakers.
10: Yeah, you know, they've got a good defense. I saw some a preseason thing, and their coach was talking about their D-backs and how they're locked down and everything else like that. So if that's the case, then you can expect they're going to bring the pressure. You know, they're going to bring the pressure and try to get to Michael often and quick.
2: Just need a little rub at the line of scrimmage, give Michael time to throw that pass. And I'm sure this week they know that, so they probably worked on some short outs and maybe some slants this week.
10: And Michael's going to have to throw through some tight windows. You know, he's just going to have to be confident in his throws. But, you know, we've also got to see the offensive line move their feet, you know, and sustain these blocks. You know, I mean, they're getting better. And they changed a couple weeks ago. They instituted a new pass pro scheme, and the kids really like it. It's pretty basic, and so, you know, hopefully we use that a little bit more tonight, something that the kids are comfortable in.
2: Hey, you're on a roll. Let's go ahead and get into the Machino Minute. Tell us what the keys to tonight's game are, and they're brought to you by Get Lit, KC and LOZ. For all your lighting needs, it's Get Lit. Go ahead, Coach.
10: All right. Well, the first 3 weeks, we saw the offense scoring an average 54 points a game. And then all of a sudden, the defense came on for the second three games. And, you know, even though, you know, we allowed, you know, some points against Elias, we got to be able to score more than 28 points in the game. I mean, that's just against a good team. So now what I'm looking for is the offense and the defense to produce tonight. We're going to limit our penalties. That's number one. Can't have – when you're playing in a – game like this, a game like Rockbridge, a game like Life, you can't have the penalties, you can't have the turnovers, and that's just the bottom line, and you've got to get out there and play four quarters. We got some injuries, and we're going to have kids step up and fill some roles, but it's the next man up mentality, and that's what you got to have, you know, in a successful program. You know, I talked to Bob Short last night, and he goes, you know, I never worried about injuries. You know, I felt bad for the kid, but he goes, you know, we got a job to do, and so I'm not going to worry about injuries. If they happen, they happen.
2: Right.
10: And that's just what you got to do. You got to move on. You feel bad for the kid, and hopefully both these guys, you know, Dason will be back. We're still waiting to hear, you know, about Cole. He's getting some things figured out this upcoming week, and see what his knee, you know, is what's going on with that. But hopefully we get both of them back here pretty quick, and you know, opportunity for guys to get a lot of reps tonight.
2: That's the Machino Minute, brought to you by Get Lit KC and LOZ. For all your lighting needs, don't forget to get lit. Isn't that right, Steve?
11: That is exactly
2: right.
11: You bet.
2: Camdenton High School band, one of the best in the state. They're showing right now why to this hometown crowd. And boy, you were right, Steve. If you're on your way, you might as well just stop it.
11: Yeah, you
2: one of the restaurants and watch the game on No Sports Zone.
11: Exactly.
10: Bring your lawn chair, sit in the grass.
11: Yeah.
10: On the hill.
11: But I tell you what, it always impresses me. And I know we've seen this halftime show, if you will, several times, but the band does a fantastic job, and the amount of work and preparation that they put. I think they start practicing even before the football team
10: does in
11: the summer.
10: They do.
11: And
10: I mean, they start
11: and it shows. They put in a ton of effort to it.
10: Yes.
11: So
2: it's not just the band.
1: It's not just the football team or the soccer team or the baseball team or the volleyball team.
10: Yeah.
1: You know, it's all of the kids. They really take an active role at Camdenton High School, and it's great to see that type of participation.
10: It starts at the top, you know. Yeah. You got to have the support from the administration, and, you know, you get that, and then, you know, you can hire good people who are going to come in and motivate kids and inspire them to perform at a high level. And you start doing that, then guess what? Success breeds success. And all of a sudden, now you're getting a lot more participation, which means you're getting more kids, and you can you know, have great influence on them.
11: Yeah. Well, and the parents. You know, we were kind of talking, you're probably a classic example, you know, that we brought up while you were down on the field, Sean, is, you know, you've got both your boys are playing on the team. You played on the team, so you had your dad or your parents, you know, helping you out. So, you know, to all the parents, and I'm sure there's a ton of them in the stands tonight, but to all of them, the amount of work and effort that the parents put in, you know, get their kids practice, get their kids to games, all the way from Pee Wee football and Little League and everything else, and all the way up.
1: It doesn't start on Friday night.
11: No,
1: they don't just magically appear. This is 6th, 7th, 8th grade when the parents are that committed to making sure their kids are at practice and learning the offense and learning the proper way to block. And it starts at a very young age.
10: Yes, it does. Yes, it does. I mean, my dad is here tonight, and, you know, whenever I was playing, he covered the entire Midwest. He traveled, you know, but he didn't make every game, but if he was close, he would drive, come back, see the game, then turn right back around and go up to Wisconsin. And
11: that's awesome.
10: And that's just, you know, that's what parents, you know, good parents do.
1: That's great of him to be here tonight.
10: Oh, yeah.
1: It really is.
10: It'd be interesting to see. I don't know if you guys mentioned, but, you know, we're recognizing the 86 state football championship tonight.
1: Didn't you have something to do with that?
10: I was right behind
11: Jeff
10: Shore.
11: Quarterback, the lineman, you know.
10: I had to play a little bit of defense that game. I was a little scared because I hadn't played in the whole year.
1: We'll take a quick break. Be back with more of the Old Kinderhook pregame show in a moment right here on Mix 92.7 Sports and MoSportsZone.com.
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1: Welcome back to the Old Kinderhook pregame show. I'm Denny Bunny. This is Sean Machino, Steve Schneider in the booth tonight in the Kelly Sport broadcast booth. Great job by the high school band here.
11: I tell you what, Denny, we get to see a lot of bands, obviously, yes. You know, as we go on the road. Camdenton is by far, I mean, I'm not trying to, you know.
1: I'm not trying to belittle anybody else.
11: I'm not trying to pander to the audience, but they are the best. Out of all the schools that we go to, the national anthem rendition they just did was spot on, not a single mistake, nothing out of tune. Amazing job.
10: Yep. And it's something that our community is very proud of as well. Yeah. They receive a tremendous amount of support, you know, from our community, and they've got a large following, you know. Yes.
1: Well, even at the concession stand, let's face it, it takes a lot of money to put a band like this together. Yeah. What is it, 150 kids out there?
10: Yeah.
1: To provide instruments for all of them.
10: Absolutely.
1: There's some money on that field.
10: Their uniforms, all their props. It does. It's a big, big program.
1: What do you think? I had an idea. I want to share this with you, Coach.
10: Yeah.
1: So, Helias has two picks against Hickman.
10: Uh-huh.
1: Would it maybe make sense for the Lakers to take the ball first, get them down and force them into a throwing situation, thinking they got to get the points on the board and make their quarterback throw the football?
10: I wouldn't think so. I think we still want to take it on defense because I would love to have it, you know, second half. And just being down one touchdown, they're not going to
11: come out of their game plan.
10: Yeah, they're not going to come out. I mean, we get them down by three touchdowns, that's when you start getting people to come out of their game plan usually. You know, definitely when you get down by four, and it is. But they won't do that, and they'll stay. He's a good coach. I mean, he was at Battle, you know, back in 14 when they beat us by 19-16, I think, here, and they went on to win state that year. He was at Battle for a number of years, and he went to Hallsville, I believe, and did a good job over there. And now this is his second or third year here at Hickman, so he's a good coach.
1: Got a pretty solid coaching staff. I ran into one of the coaches up at the Mizzou game last Saturday, and we visited for a while before the game. And he was talking about all the different things that they've seen on film from Camdenton already. So you know this coaching staff for the Hickman Cupies is doing their job. They're doing their homework, and they've already got a game plan ready.
10: Oh, absolutely.
1: As the Camdenton Lakers do for Hickman as well. They've explored that.
10: That's, you know, with the invent of huddle back in 2007, all of a sudden that really changed everything. Immediately it changed, well, now we don't have to drive
11: to pick up game film.
10: And then all of a sudden, then it came to where it's going to, you can go in and chart it, you know, just by clicking a button instead of writing it all down. And then it evolved into, okay, now you get to do all their formations and everything else, and now you can self-scout. Now you can scout them, and now they got AI to where it's going to scout them for you, you know. Yeah. I mean, it's
1: so there's an advantage.
10: Mm-hmm. Yeah. Now, I mean, if you're not using it, I mean, it's just like forward-facing sonar. If you're not using it, you're getting beat by it, you know. That's the bottom line, so. We have the same technology as they do, and we put in a lot of time on film, you know, just as they do. And now, you know, the coaches coach during the week, and now the players got to play.
11: Well, and like you said, even huddle your own team, okay, because you know that's what your opposition is looking at, and that's the stats they're looking at.
10: Yeah.
11: So when you're putting your game plan together, you know.
10: Self-scout.
11: That's right. It's self-scout. There you go.
10: You got to self-scout
11: And then you make your adjustments that you need to
2: to kind of keep them off balance a little bit.
1: Mm-hmm. Coach, how do you feel about a homecoming night? There's so many distractions throughout the week, not only for the kids, but for the coaching staff and the faculty. But put yourself in those kids' shoes. It's homecoming night. They're probably amped up anyway. Can they stay focused? Can they stay the course on a homecoming night?
10: Yeah, they can. It takes some determination. It takes a lot of good coaching during the week about, you know, hey, this is your focus. We want you to enjoy it. You know, I mean, it's for you seniors. This is your last homecoming football game. We want you to enjoy it. But, hey, it's time to focus now and be able to turn the switch on, turn the switch off. And that's what the coaches always do. Whenever I was coaching for all those years, you know, you always looked at the homecomings like, oh, my gosh, here we go. We got all these distractions. And you can look at it that way, or you can look at it, hey, you know, it's a good week for the kids to get excited, but we got it, the ultimate goal, we got to play a game Friday night, guys, and let's get after it.
1: Right. There was a coach not too far down Highway 54, and I asked him that question. He goes, it is the absolute worst week of my year. He goes, it starts on Monday, and it's like herding cats. You can't keep them focused. They're doing this. They got to go. So you're going, where's my team? It's time to practice, and somebody has to be over here for some event. Or must be difficult.
10: Yeah, and it culminates with a day like today where, you know, they do their assembly, you know, at 10:30 in the morning, and they're doing crazy things in the gym. And then you get bussed up here. They go to the parade. Then they're, you know, the majority of them were on a trailer sitting, but I saw a lot of the starters. They're out walking, shaking hands with the elementary kids, you know, which that's what you do, you know. And Michael was definitely doing that. And then, you know, that takes a little toll. But you then know, they, you
1: that
10: know.
1: Is such a neat thing for the kids to do.
10: Mm-hmm.
1: And I'm talking about the seniors here that walk through that line, and there's a bunch of younger kids. It's a big deal for them to get to high five with one of the seniors.
10: Yeah, and it really is. And we they've been doing that for years. You know, another great thing that you know, that we do is the football team on Friday mornings, they go to Dogwood and they read to the kids. And you know, I get pictures of Michael and all the kids in there, and I love seeing that. I think it's Miss Libby's class, and the kids absolutely love it. But that's where you start. That's where you build it, you know.
1: Sure, right.
10: And those kids, when you're in kindergarten, first grade, and see that, that's what they want to do.
2: Yeah.
1: We're going to take another break. Be back with the coin toss right before the contest tonight between the Hickman Cupies and the Camdenton Lakers. Stay with us on Mix 92.7 Sports and MoSportsZone.com.
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5: Welcome back. 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Both teams back out of the locker rooms on the sidelines now. And we'll await the captains at midfield for the coin toss.
6: We got to get out and punch them right in the mouth. Yeah. I mean, that's right off the bat. And we can do that best by going on defense, you know.
7: Well, you have the crowd in you, too. You're with you and everything else as well.
6: And just let the defense go wild. You know, I mean, that's when you're amped up like this, it's good for the defense to go out there, you know. Offense being amped up. Offense is a little different beast. You know, you got to be under control. It's a thinking game over there on offense. And defense is just a reaction. And you just go and get after it. And let the defense set the tone.
7: Go hog wild.
6: Yep, absolutely.
5: That's pretty good, Steve.
7: There's a callback there.
6: He's full of them.
7: He's full of something.
6: Uh-huh.
5: Go ahead. Tell him about the visor.
7: No.
6: You're making fun of my visor?
7: Huh? No.
6: Oh.
7: But I said you got a little logo.
6: I do.
7: If you get a little logo on the top, then it would be an ad visor.
6: It would be.
7: And
6: it
7: you're kind be. Of what's what you do for us up here in the booth. You advise
5: You know, that is so cheesy, though, for you to say
7: it's
5: that.
7: It's Limburger.
5: I didn't think you'd really say it on air. I thought you'd pass on that.
7: Well, you challenged.
6: That's right.
5: You're challenged, all right.
6: Yep.
5: Dex and Docs brings you this coin toss tonight. Got a couple of replacement boards or pieces of concrete on your dock, they can do it for you. Dex and Docs coin toss. Sponsors in tonight's contest between the Hickman QBs and the Camdenton Lakers. Looks like Machino, Heron, Dickerson, and Branson out there for the Lakers. Can't make out the numbers. Can't look through the kids and see that. You got it, Steve?
6: Oh, yes.
7: No, you called our side, right?
6: I don't know.
5: Well, I was guessing.
6: Yeah, we got seven out there. Who's number seven for Hickman? Might be the quarterback, maybe.
5: Kerryon Larkins out there.
7: Number eight and number...
5: Number eight ten. Is... It's going to be one of those nights. I can see it already. Number eight's out there for the coin toss, and we don't have a number eight. How about number nine? That's Casey Conyers.
7: Oh, it could be a nine, yeah.
6: Yeah, I bet you it's nine. That's a coach's son. He's a pretty good linebacker. He's good, what does he do? Does he play fullback? No, he plays running back, too. I remember him carrying the ball last year a little bit. Bigger guy.
5: Jack Busman, number 44 for Hickman. I'm looking at the monitor here, Steve. It's not working like I thought it might.
7: Yeah, it's a little bit much of a delay.
6: All right, looks like Camdenton won the toss, maybe.
7: Yep.
6: Camdenton wins toss. They're going to
7: defer.
5: They'll defer. Play some defense first.
6: Yep.
5: How healthy is Dickerson on that ankle?
6: I'd say he's 90. He's over 90%.
5: How healthy is Machino on his ankle?
6: He's over 90%.
5: Okay.
6: Yeah. So, you know, Dickerson's going to be playing defense and offense.
5: Oh, wow.
6: You know, Cody Bull's going to have to be playing defense and offense because Jackson Sweat's not dressed out. And Quentin's got to move out to receiver for a little bit. We can still use Quentin in there because we're going to have Cody or Tursky filling in there for Jennings. We're going to have
5: what about Krulots?
6: He's on a he's more of that F type, you know.
5: Okay.
6: But I think Cruson is going to go out there for Stanfield, or you see Brody Reese. Those two are going to play that position. And then you're going to see Otursky come in and play for Jennings a little bit on that wing position or the slot position.
5: Hickman QBs will send three men deep to receive. That's Larkins, Babcock, and the other kids decided he's going to roll his shirt up.
6: Yeah, absolutely.
5: Not let us see his number.
6: Yeah, it's illegal. Throw a flag on him.
7: Yeah, I was going to say, you're not supposed to do that.
6: All right, boys, I'm going. See you at halftime.
5: All righty. All right, thank you, sir. That's Sean Machino, the third member of our broadcast crew. He has other duties, obviously, with the high school. This is Schindler to kick it off. Pretty nice kick. We'll come down inside the 10-yard line, fielded at about the 8. Return starts there. Back toward the middle, trying to get to the left sideline now.
7: And the Lakers got blocked in the back. Saw that one for all the way from here. This is coming back. It's a nice return by Larkins. Larkins will find Pager, but it will come back. There's a block in the back at about the 28-yard line. And the Lakers knew that. I mean, they saw that flag come out. There was not a lot you could do with that. But that shows you what this team is capable of, Steve.
0: Yeah.
7: They've got that kind of speed, and if they get loose, they can go.
0: Well, and on special teams for the Lakers this year, that's been one of the things that to be just a little bit concerned about is that kick coverage. You know, to the point of you don't really want to kick it right to one of the return men. Yep, illegal block in the back was the call.
7: So that'll back him up on what was a great run by Larkins. Took it the distance, and it puts him all the way back at the 18-yard line for his efforts. See what they come out of here with. This will be Conyers. Or will it? Nope, they changed numbers on me. Changed quarterbacks. Oh, hitting the backfield. Nicely done by the Lakers. No gain on the carry. That was Levi Perk on the tackle there, Steve. Just straight on head.
0: And that's
7: head
0: what we
7: head.
0: Need to do. Yep. We talked about it before the game, Denny, is get that, stop that run game. Make them go to the air.
7: This is Bursey, the quarterback, excuse me. Bursey out of the shotgun. Got a man behind him. Bursey starts to roll out right, looking downfield. And that's incomplete, out of bounds. I've seen one throw. I shouldn't prejudge. But Bursey also got picked twice by Helias. There wasn't a lot to that throw. That came out of there like a duck.
0: It kind of wobbled a little bit. So, you know, first two downs, all we need to do is keep that up. Stop that run. Make him go to the air because I don't think that's his strong suit.
7: No, third down and nine now for the QPs. Lakers trying to get a stop here. Get the ball for their offense. Bursey to throw. Over the middle. Strike at about the 33-yard line. Brought down.